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1: Muzika.
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head. 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

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That's no bread, no breakfast, no lunch. I gotta find food on the streets. Survivor. 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

0: for the win. Tell them Blowsy. 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Turn of the century, turn Vogue of late, she feel fly. She cry out like a whisper in time. They heard she got that spider web. 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The forked tongue licking for the scent. 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In that head though. Remember that woodshed somewhere in a memory that's way past dead though. Like the leaves are brown and the sky is gray and the dreams are shit. And the mama ran away, papa drank the gut black. You smoked the backwoods and now the woods call you back. The woods whisper off and wind in the underbrush, under skin, the earth crawling all to touch. Back to the mouse, back to the snake, back to the back, to the root, back to the day, back to the back, to the fire, back to the way the wood burned, back when they told you she couldn't stay. And the left looks right when the leaves break sun and it fall camo on Mars. So soft that you can't tell steps from breath, but they say she don't walk, she float. She float, she float, folklore is a bitch, but the sun will be dipping soon below the ridge. And the boards on the bridge are unstable, they're best in its ways. Dangerously a regular test for the village kids, but that stay though. And this nightlight ain't the same, so you got jokes. Oh, this a game? Okay, go cross, wait, let the tapes roll. She bad though, come and get your picture, trick, she bad though. Can't see the forest through the trees. Everybody come to get them some, but don't nobody leave. Don't nobody leave. Do not move no leaf. She bad though. Blow before the breeze and before the ice freeze it all over. Come and see. Everybody come to get them some, but don't nobody leave. You brought squad to the coven. You got shit. Got all the phones running, but no bars up on the hillside, long forgotten by the future. And the jokes flow real easy, and the whiskey is a booster. It's 200 years of rust on the gate. It's an unrelenting crunch underfoot. The leaves deep, the autumn left elm skeleton, still alive, skin and bone, lumino for the new approaching blood, remarking how beautiful. And the old cabin maintains a dilapidated charm. They call it rustic. Clothesline hanging across the yard. Probably shouldn't trust it. Though the sheets are worn, are they worn enough? That math doesn't add up. And she laughed like the wind, cuz that shit they don't ever think of. Kid shit, dinner talk, let them walk, let them enjoy mountain air. It's a breath, it's a gift, let them get more comfortable. Start a fire, have a smoke, take a drink, take a flick. What you see in the static when your eyes adjust? In the blink of an eye and your mind is dust. Did you make it outside or your eyes combust? Fire ain't give up no lie, just let the powder the same color as you. 100 years of rust on it. She bad though, come and get your picture, trick, she bad though. Can't see the forest through the trees, everybody come to get them some, but don't nobody leave. Don't nobody leave, do not move no leaf. She bad though, blow before the breeze, and before the ice freeze it all over, come and see. Everybody come to get them some, but don't nobody leave.
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1: Communication coming in. 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

0: beginnings, dabbling into a blip. 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